0: much cruel. So what you're saying now, I got to let you know that unity is cool and that's the way to go.
1: Brother, you got to be responsible.
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1: 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I got married. 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
1: You're much too much. 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
1: Slipped in my third real melee of some fellow. 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

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So I should not take the names of Johnny Cash, Joe Strummer, Johnny Harmon, Desmond Decker, Jim Morrison, Jimi Hendrix, Sid Barrett, or Rob DeBain.

into their heads. But should I watch Hollyoaks? But should I attend an open mic and leave as soon as you've done your shitty little power song, you self-righteous prick? But should I return to the same club or bar, week in, week out, because you're one story girl to your fancy, you're never gonna fucking talk to anyway? 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The Beatles were just a band. Led Zeppelin? The Beach Boys? The Sex Pistols? The Clash? Crass? Minor Threat? The Cure?

0: That was a David Bowie song. Okay, but here's another one I could screw up.
1: What is it?
0: Am I gonna do this by myself?
1: Yeah, you should do it by yourself. Do it by yourself.
0: Okay, well, I think I'll try it in a different key. I'll try it in the normal key.
1: Yeah.
0: If it sounds bad, these people are just gonna have to wait.